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3: That's what is happening on the market.
2: My question was, why are you, as EMPD, when you obtain that information as to where the truck is, are able to recover that truck and its stock, why do you involve private companies so that they can charge 10% in what you call a lucrative industry?
1: Komishini ya Madlanga e boetse ya bua hape ka taba ya bahlanka ba tshireletso ba sebetsang ka hara lefapha la sepolesa sa Ekurhuleni. 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
4: can you tell me what sort of guidance you were expecting from him?
3: Remember, Commissioner, we're still dealing with
4: this. Bearing in mind that more than once you've said EMPD does not issue such cards.
3: Yeah.
4: So what guidance were you expecting from
3: him? We are correct, Commissioner. Remember, there was this memorandum of understanding that we were dealing with. On top of that, he's coming up with something, you see. In my mind, it maybe is assisting us with something that can make this thing to move faster. He liked to be creative in other things. That's why I even went to him and said, please clarify that.
1: Mkhwanazi o buditswe le ka paki K ka pa witness K ya sebeletsang sepolesa sa Johannesburg Metro. 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
5: People cannot come here and play games and filibuster and obfuscate. If you are asked a question, you answer it, and you answer it truthfully because you've taken oath at the beginning of the day. Please let's not play games and let's not waste time. If you don't know, just say, I don't know. If the answer is yes, it's yes. If it's no, it's no.
4: Okay.
5: If you answer a question but you feel like your answer is incomplete and you want to explain or give context, you can do that. But please answer the questions and answer them truthfully. Let's stop playing games.
1: Bele a phethela bopaki ba hae. 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
3: And I've raised this. That's why I'm coming back now of saying It was a group, not a scheme, where I've said all of us must be in. Your understanding is wrong. I don't agree with it, madam. Commissioners. I've tried to explain it, and I can't convince you. You are biased to your witnesses. That's why you don't want even me to peruse and present something, but it's fine. I don't agree with that.
1: Kombishine itlotsa lapele ho mabela bopaki ka jeno. 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
1: 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We are better than that. South Africans are not a hateful people. 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
3: 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He recorded Ruta Bayana coding and robotics. 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
2: 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We are better than that. South Africans are not a hateful people. We are a decent, generous, resilient, loving people.
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4: Papa, le Serie FM, la DJ Apache. 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Kamro re Hugo Bruce kamra papa di ya maobane he ulagi.
5: I don't know. I know how it feels, but it's very difficult to explain how it feels. It's a fantastic experience. It was so tough today, but we played a very good game. We had chances, and technically, I think we made it very good. It was very difficult for South Korea to find the spaces. We defended good, and we were in transitions. We were dangerous, and that's what we wanted to do today. And we scored that goal, and then was it 20 minutes of heart beating and hoping that the game should be as soon as possible finished. So yes, we are in the second round. It's historical, but for the guys, I'm very happy for the guys. I worked with them already near 5 years, and what we did in those 5 years is amazing.
4: Ke ena he Hugo Bruce ka mora hore South Africa e hlole banna ba ne ba Korea he ka ntlha e leng ho noto. Ha le ka tla go le mo captain Ron Williams yena.
6: I'm lost for words. Honestly, I don't know what to say. I don't know if there's a better word than proud. I'm super proud. I'm ecstatic. Just for what this team has been through. The doubters. The stress that we've gone through. To play at this elite level is not easy. To keep a clean sheet against such quality opposition, to perform the way we did, defend the way we did, speaks volumes of the character of this team. We won the siege, but we stayed strong. The mentality and the character in these boys, I mean, I'm scared for the future of this country. These boys are 20, 19, 21 years old playing at this level. I'm old then already, so the experience that they are gaining will only help us as a country, but it's amazing. I'm just happy, so happy, proud to be a leader of this team.
4: Ke nam captain wa setlhopha Ronan Williams mamelo ta hopola re papadinya na ene tsa nalane jwalo he ha ona ntla ile nya mopota ka morao o bana ula sebetse ka bogabane bona ba haisale me tsena tso 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
7: 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Thank you. 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
8: But credit to all the fans, credit to everyone today, to the fans, they gave their all, and yeah, this win is just for those who supported us, and for those who actually didn't support us too, because honestly, they said we have a 7% chance of getting out of the group, and yet here we are.
4: Ke ka mokgwa dibeeleng ka teng mmamedi wa ka le nna ke a nyamela ke tlabela ko fa ba bang gape ka nkano hora ya borobedi.
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1: There are threats of shutdown of certain services, etc., shutdown certain areas. We will address those within the prescripts of the law. Some of the areas that are reinforced beside the central business areas and the prioritized areas includes the ports of entry. As you know, this province has got 8 ports of entry, and they might become sites of the hubs of movement of people. So part of our contingency planning covers the fact that we might suddenly get an influx of people that want to return to their countries of origin, etc.
0: Ditaba di sa le jwalo tonagolo ya province ya North West Lazarus Mogosi e bontshitse tshepo ya gore ditshebeletso le mesebetsi ya letsatsi le letsatsi di tlilo tswela pele ntle le tshitiso ya letho.
2: Come the 30 years, North West will still be a normal day. Our children will be able to go to school, our communities will still be able to go to churches, will be able to go to town, and we believe on a day-to-day basis we will be receiving regular reports, because the provincial joint committee that includes the South African police, the army, state security will be in charge, and different departments also in terms of their responsibility.
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2: Going to this game, I think we had very simple tactics. We just have to go there and play our football and stay focused, I think.
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3: I believe that we had the stamina and the legs to go all out. So I believe that the coach told us that we mustn't concede in the first 25 minutes until water break will be able to counter-attack them. As you saw that we are breaking through their lines and they are playing with three. So we told our wingers, Oswin and Masego, to stay wide all the time because whenever we get the ball in attacking transition, we'll be able to get them and they're going to be our outlets.
1: Engwe hape ile ka ithabela mmamidi wa ka ile nya buea e bue ke sepopa re tsena thapelo Masego ka mogao hlabantla ha go mu
4: Amazing. Asimalimang. It's an incredible feeling, and I'm privileged, and I'm it's a blessing for me, and I'm thankful. Thank you.
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5: I'm lost for words honestly I don't know what to say I don't know if there's a better word than proud I'm super proud I'm ecstatic just for what this team has been through the doubters The stress that we've gone through to play at this elite level is not easy. To keep a clean sheet against such quality opposition, to perform the way we did, defend the way we did, speaks volumes of the character of this team. We won the siege, but we stayed strong. The mentality and the character in these boys, I mean, I'm scared for the future of this country.
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10: 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But
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1: 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He was implicated during testimony by alleged political fixer Brad Mokgosi in connection with the controversial 360 million rand SEPs tender awarded to Matlala's company, Medicare 24. 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
1: 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Karim suffered a heart attack in April and has previously cited health concerns. He was implicated during testimony by alleged political fixer Brian Mohodzi in connection with the controversial 360 million rand SEPs tender awarded to Madlala's company, Medicare 24. Early in his testimony before the commission, Karim revealed that he had advanced 10 million rands to Matlala for Medicare 24. According to Karim, Matlala only repaid 1.75 million rand. 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
2: We are calling on all taxi operators, associations, our structures and members throughout the country to remain focused on the core mandate of the industry on the 30th June 2026. Just as they do on any other day, the responsibility of the taxi industry is to transport people safely, reliably, without interruption. We further encourage government to continue strengthening border management system, improving immigration administration processes, and ensuring that immigration laws are applied fairly, consistently, and effectively.

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1: 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How do you plead to this count?
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3: 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And we will also ask for the Commission to make its findings on the basis of the evidence that we've heard thus far from Mr. Karim, but no further evidence.
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1: 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This intervention is aimed at addressing identified challenges, strengthening service delivery, consolidating progress made, and correcting systemic weaknesses. A team of 5 administrators will be appointed to support service delivery and ensure the successful implementation of the recovery plan.
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2: O wa tsikitse, you know, ke ba dumedise ka ofela ko gae pele ke ba rata haholo hle. 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It's deeper than that. It's not about just releasing the music. It's about ministry. We're ministering in people's hearts, people's homes. So I want to come up. I will give them songs, new songs. I know when is your new album? When is your new album? I don't want to do it just for the sake of doing it. I want to release an album that people will feel part of it. And album if I don't feel good today, I feel better. I don't want to do it for the sake of that. I just want to minister to God. For now, I'm on tour. 3 weeks back, Nikilko Europe. Australia. I'm just touring around the world. On the 30th of June, it's my birthday. I know I won't be celebrating because we all, we just trying to fix our country, you know, so we plan to do it after the cleanup that is happening in our country for now. And I love South Africa for their love as well. Thank you so much.
1: Ah, Sis Rips. 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
5: You know, now usually everybody is saying, welcome to the industry, you know, how fit he is. Uska sign up, contract of understanding. Because your talent is precious. God gave you the talent because wow trust akayona. Uska sign up, the contract so that tomorrow uska la. Take time, read that contract, get a lawyer, if you need to change some clause, change them so that it can also favor you, that same contract. And talent is not enough alone. Character is important. Take good care of yourself, respect your fans, the people that support your music, the people that listen to you, you know, respect them. You must know her, but when they download that music, they put mate in your table. So, on your table. So, respect yourself. How it will take open any doors if only you take good care of yourself.
6: Mm.
5: Because talent alone without good character, it doesn't work. Don't do it because somebody is doing it.
6: Mm.
5: Do it because you're passionate about it.
6: Mm.
5: Do it because you want to showcase your talent and help other people as well. You can nature this garden. You can sell a man. It will blossom. Your talent can take you all around the world if you've got the character that is there.
4: Ntshele ngwe fela wena Dr. Malope e o reng ke di yentse ka ofela ke di yentse ke fihlelletse dikatlao tse itseng ke ile ka tlotlwa meketeng e fapaneng ke ntho o reng ena yona nke kebe ka retire mino mona pele e etsa hala ke eng
5: I won't retire to minister for music until I meet God face to face. I just want to see him face to face and say, thank you, Lord, for your love. Thank you for your guidance. I won't stop ministering until I meet God face to face. He has done so much for me. You know, he introduced me to many families, to the whole of South Africa, the whole of Africa, even internationally. I'm in people's houses uninvited, but God made me to reach, to get inside those houses. People are listening to my music. Some they grew up through my music. Some churches are built today. Pastors are born. Gospel music is big today. You know, God has been so good. Amen.
4: Hey, amen. How are you doing, Doctor?
5: All the awards, they honored me everywhere. I've got Ikamanga from the president of South Africa. I was honored by the president. I was honored everywhere. So now I'm waiting for that one that I will have when I meet God face to face.
4: Dr. Rebecca Malope ke ya leboga re ya leboga re le Lesedi FM hore re be le monyetla wa hore ho wena dumela o ntse o phela jwang ho etsa halang ka hara bophelo ba hao re ya leboga le hore le wena o 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
1: For the first time we have an accused who has come forward and has given us detail that we would not have been made aware of. That evidence we would not have been able to obtain. That would have resulted in a travesty of justice. That would have resulted in some of the key figures in the South African police services not being charged. That would be a public outcry, Your Worship, and that would not be in the interest of justice. So my plea, Your Worship, is the sentence that has been negotiated has taken almost 2 months to reach this point. It was no easy negotiation.
0: Advocate Camille Premit o hlahisitse ngongoreho ka tlhahiso ya komishini ya matlanga ya hore rakgwebo wa Northwest Suleiman Karim a ile o popolwa ke ngaka e nngwe e ikemetseng. 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
2: 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It's a compelled examination. That's how we understand the proposal being put. And that which potentially breaches his medical rights whilst under treatment by a treating doctor in a manner that potentially breaches sections 14 and 15 of the National Health Act.
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2: 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I have already highlighted some aspects of concern to the parties involved. I am not in a position today to make a finding as to whether it is indeed a just sentence. I've been provided with quite a voluminous document. I need to consider the various aspects mentioned therein. I intend to do so by next week.
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3: Have you ever worked for a port authority or an institution related to port activities, import, arrival of containers? Can you just give us a full background of what you know and whether you've ever been involved in those industries or those activities?
4: Commissioner Khumalo, from an entrepreneur's point of view, not a professional, albeit it extends to professional in a sense that one had impact on studying consignment management.
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5: We welcome this undertaking and call upon all participants, supporters and members of the public to uphold the value of peace, respect the rule of law. We remain confident that South Africans can engage robustly on difficult issues without descending into conflict. The right to protest is the cornerstone of our democracy, but it must always be exercised responsibly.
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1: 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And after overstaying, when our law enforcement agencies try to enforce the law, they then abuse one of our very important legislation, which it is still important to this day, the Refugees Act.
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2: 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He was sentenced together with his co-accused, Khulani Cele, age 46. They were both sentenced to life imprisonment. They will now join the wife of the deceased, who is Nomcebo Ntombela, who was sentenced to life as well in 2024.

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4: goeiemiddag meneer Motaung thank you very much for having me pleasure being here
1: di 30 Stefan June ek dink al die mense is bietjie bang vir daai datum. 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
4: 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We have put measures in place, drawing from the instructions by our national office. That we will be ready, and we are not just saying it that we are going to be ready. What we are saying, we will put it in action. That none of the inhabitants of this province should feel uneasy because of the news circulating that there will be a, you know, a total shutdown.
1: Just hold on. 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
1: Ja, sê.
4: We just need to as a South African Police Service in the Free State under the leadership of our Provincial Commissioner, Lieutenant General Thabang Solomon Lesia, need to put it out there that nobody should be anxious about anything. Starting before the 30th, and I'm not going to, you know, to go in detail with the dates, but before the 30th and long after the 30th, the South African Police Service will make sure that the inhabitants of the Free State Province are and feel safe.
1: Ore tlasa tsamaiso ya ntate Lesia ba tla etsa ka gotlhe-gotlhe gore lona jalo ka baagi ba porofense ya Freistata tshireletso e teng le sireletsegile mme ga o be le mathata ao le ka a kopanang le ona obane tlhophiso tsa bona ga e sale ba itukisa ga e sale ba itukisa ba itukisetsa lona letsatsi lena la bo masome a mararo la bobedi la beke e tlang. Yeah, that's it.
4: We've got 5 districts in the province. In that 5 districts, we've got 114 police stations. Within that 5 districts, we've also got specialized units like public order policing unit, tactical response teams units, and other specialized units

0: all the members of the SAPS in the Free State will be available over that period of time. As I've said, we are not going to, we know that we need to be transparent and share with the public what our plans is, but some of them we need to keep it as an operational advantage to us as to when we are, how are we going to do it, and with what. That will be seen on the days, you know, starting any day from now, that the SAPS in the Free State with other government departments are ready, because it cannot just be the SAPS. 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
0: 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That we need to collaborate. The policing of the community is an integral part of maintaining the safety and security of the inhabitants. And the South African Police Service need to do it with the community. So the community, we also urge the community that they need to be our eyes and ears. They need to keep their local police station informed with regard to things that's happening there that has got a potential to escalate into something bigger. That we as the SAPS and government departments cannot be the only ones that is seized with the safety and security, but it's a collective effort of all South Africans and those who stay, you know, within this beautiful country of us. So but for the Free State, we are confident in Tate Motaung that policing is in place and that we can ensure, you know, the safety and security of our inhabitants. We've got our contingencies in place, and we just hope and pray that the Lord will be with us and the Lord will make sure that everything happens according to his plan. But when it comes to our readiness, we are ready to ensure that the Free Staters are taken care of.
1: Ha bua jalo wa utlwa ebile mane mo a qetelang teng ore ho tla ya ka mo modimo o ratileng ka teng. 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Oh, the last thing, good.
0: Just the last message, Ntate Tuso. This was to put our law-abiding citizens at ease. The last message, personally from me, on behalf of this province, to those that are intending to break the law on these days. We just want to say that we are ready for them. We've got sufficient accommodation to accommodate them. We have got enough resources to feed them and to ensure that they get before court. If they should dare to want to take the law into their own hands and make as if there's no authority within the Free State, they can put that to the test and see for themselves. What happened on the 24th and the 25th of May, we are always ready to call them home if they wish to come and join us. But I would want to urge that we don't actually want such a lot of visitors. We want them to stay there where they, you know, where they are used to stay. Yeah. But if they so wish to want to join us, we are ready. Thank you very much for the opportunity, Ntate Tuso. And we are looking forward to be of service to our people of this beautiful province.
1: Ntate ore ha bua kwano a qetela ditaba re o ske wa leka wa nana hore a ke ke ba etsa mosebetsi wa bona o tla tena le pela di falla tla kopana le pela di falla bo tla kopana le pela di falla ha ile 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
1: 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I've been provided with quite a voluminous document. I need to consider the various aspects mentioned therein. I intend to do so by next week.
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3: 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They were both sentenced to life imprisonment. They will now join the wife of the deceased, who is Nongcebo Ntombela, who was sentenced to life as well in 2024.
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4: You'll recall in 2018, the president at the time launched the SAFE initiative, which identified 3,900 pit toilets that were going to be eradicated. As we stand here today, there are only two projects that are outstanding that are in the Eastern Cape, and we're expecting them to be completed in the next week. So I'm really impressed and pleased about work that has been done. But I'm also disappointed that it has taken us this long. That SAFE backlog was done in 2018, and so we should have really pushed harder to make sure that we close the gap.

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3: 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The joint operational centers will be established in all districts to coordinate responses and monitor developments in real time. These district centers will report directly to the provincial joint operational center. 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
2: 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From then on, Otabonzo tela he teletona lona. But hey, it does require that within 12 months, Otamilo ufisha hu 1.5. 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But ultimately, within a period of 12 months, you have to reach 1.5 in order for you to get guaranteed cover, yad no lapse funeral growth plan.
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2: 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Hobane the earlier that they can actually start to build their cover over time. But I feel like we have to pay for the money to pay for the money. We encourage people from 18 years to about 16 years old to be able to take that cover. So the earlier you can start, actually the better for everyone.
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2: 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The third accused in the case has since been deceased. By midnight tonight, this case will be 41 years old. The matter was then transferred to the South Gauteng High Court sitting in Binoni on the 1st of February 2027 for the juror's next appearance.
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3: We are ready to deal with whatever disruption, instability that will take, that could take place. So on the 30th, as people are saying, all manner of things will happen. We are taking measures to ensure that the 30th becomes a normal day where people will be able to work, to go about their business. Our security forces are ready.
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1: If you may, like your kiba sadi.
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1: 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The findings and recommendations of the commission are expected to shed light on the alleged corruption and infiltration of the South African Police Service and other organs of the state. Most importantly, we expect that the commission findings and recommendations will bolster our efforts to strengthen our law enforcement capabilities. Now, the work of the commission is already having a huge impact.
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8: Gimanya booty ten, sweetie love, or in Nagin Wajala. 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
1: 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Processes are underway to ensure that all the key officials in our security agencies work in a cooperative manner and focus on the task at hand. The task at hand is to fight criminality, to root out corruption, and of course, we do want to root out those who are involved in criminal activities.
0: Ho tsa machaba. 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
3: For the first time we have an accused who has come forward and has given us detail that we would not have been made aware of that evidence we would not have been able to obtain that would have resulted in a travesty of justice that would have resulted in some of the key figures in the South African police services not being charged that would be a public outcry your worship and that would not be in the interest of justice so my plea your worship is the sentence that has been negotiated has taken almost 2 months to reach this point it was no easy negotiation
2: le kwetala matlala le dumellana le qeto ena Ricardo Akanjeli ke le kwetala matlala
4: your worship I don't want to go into the specifics of what we discussed in our consultations with the NPA with regard to the affidavit that has been put forth by Mr. McCullough, but it is fair to say, and it is correct, that other very high-ranking officials would be implicated in wrongdoing, Lady Worship.
2: Matlala o ipuletse a le molato diqosong tsohle tse e hlahletsweng kgatlhanong le ena tseo a ileng a di ballwa ke Masterata Ignatius Dupree.
5: In respect of count yourself as accused one, in respect of count number two, how do you plead?
6: Guilty.
5: In respect of count number three, you as accused number one, how do you plead?
6: Guilty.
5: In respect of count number four, you as accused number one, how do you plead?
6: Guilty.
5: In respect of account number two, regarding accused number two, whom you duly represent in line with exhibit A1, how does accused number two plead?
6: Guilty.
5: In respect of count number three,
6: guilty.
5: How does accused number two plead?
6: Guilty.
5: In respect of count number four, how does accused number two plead?
6: Guilty.
2: Empa ke hona le khotla le ilong ka qeto ya hore na tumelano ena ya ho ipolela lufu wa kotlo ha ina le eme me ya hloke ya ka patshe Masterata Dupree ore o hloke ya nako le ko latokomane ya tumelano ena ka botebo pele a diha ka hlolo
7: We have reached a stage of proceedings where the court with due regard to the inputs provided the various exhibits and submissions given that I must make a decision as to whether the sentence agreement is a just sentence. I have already highlighted some aspects of concern to the parties involved I am not in a position today to make a finding as to whether it is indeed a just sentence. I've been provided with quite a voluminous document. I need to consider the various aspects mentioned therein. I intend to do so by next week.
2: NPA e qheletse ka thoko menyenyetsi ya hore Matlala o kopile o hula kotlo ya ha ishankaneng e itseng. Mweli wa NPA ke Kaiser Khanyago.
8: There are certain things we needed from him, and it was stated in there. He must come and be a state witness and many other things. And then there's also the element where instead of giving the full sentence, is now being reduced for whatever reason. That is a give and take, and that's what we are presenting. And I need to emphasize that whatever agreement we have now has got nothing to do with the other cases that he might have. You must remember, by the time he was charged on this matter, which was in March, and he was already in prison for other matters. Therefore, this is solely on the Medicare matter.
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3: 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So whatever decision will come out of the panel will be the panel's decision. So I have full confidence in the ability of the minister
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7: The operation has identified priority areas in the province. These areas are prioritized for various reasons, the demographic composition, the crime rates, etc. We are also planning for contingencies where, as we've seen in other provinces, there might be a mass movement of people who are seeking for refuge, who are looking for help, humanitarian assistance. We will also like to call upon people that want to usurp the power of government in trying to do government functions to refrain from doing this.
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1: 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In Mozambique, well, South Africa is our neighbor country. I'm from Mozambique. 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
2: Non-alignment must not be conflated with neutrality. We refuse to be drawn into geopolitical contestations or to be pressured to take sides. Instead, we prioritize inclusive dialogue, global peace, and our own national interests. Accordingly, we reserve the right to cultivate bilateral relations across the global spectrum. We note the inherent contradiction in being publicly scrutinized for engaging the very same states with which the United States itself continues to actively interact with.
0: Kenya bo emo ba tshireletso bo matlafaditswe Kenya na kong ena e o ba bang ba ba ahi ba lo hotang ho kena matsholong a boipelaetso e le se hopotso sa matsholo a fitileng a matla a gahlanong le mmuso. 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Richard Kago, BBC.
3: The streets of Nairobi are unusually quiet. My morning commute, which normally takes an hour, today took just 20 minutes. Police have restricted traffic into the city center, leaving roads deserted. Traders are not taking chances as most businesses remain closed. Many employers have told their staff to work from home. Some opposition politicians and activists joined families of those killed in the 2024 protests to lay wreaths at Parliament. More than 80 people died and dozens were injured when youth-led demonstrations against proposed tax increases grew into nationwide unrest. There were further deaths during protests mark the first anniversary last year.
0: Manama. 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Daniel Bush, BBC.
4: And what Rubio is doing behind closed doors is really reassuring these allies that this U.S.-Iran deal is in their best interest. And speaking with reporters, the Secretary of State has argued that this memorandum of understanding and this new round of talks that has just begun with the U.S. and Iran will lead to measures that will curb Iran's nuclear program, its influence over proxy groups in the region.
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9: 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SABC in a lead the communication channel, TV license in a lead communication channel. From a call center, e lorong setšhaba se tshwanetse se founele in case ba doubta anything or ba batlo ikwira anything ya mabapi le license ya bona. 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
1: The TRT members were backed up by the Provincial Anti-Gang Unit, Gauteng Traffic AUE and private security companies. The suspect's vehicle came to a standstill on the Buckley interchange and they were declared dead on the scene. While the police were busy processing the scene, the second identified vehicle was spotted on the traffic and it was stopped. The driver, who was alone in the car, was arrested and will be charged with conspiracy to commit robbery.
0: Mo president Cyril Ramaphosa o re mosebetsi wa commission ya Madlanga o sentse o beya ditholwana le pele e neelana ka tlaleo ya yona ya moshwelella. 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
2: Commission of Inquiry into Criminality, Political Interference and Corruption in the Criminal Justice System is expected to submit its final report at the end of August 2026. The findings and recommendations of the commission are expected to shed light on the alleged corruption and infiltration of the South African Police Service and other organs of the state. Most importantly, we expect that the commission findings and recommendations will bolster our efforts to strengthen our law enforcement capabilities.
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2: 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I'm also receiving some family in the Mashaba. We are better in Saruna in one of our public hospitals. We create Chuchomo, we create a CGC, a partner, which one batho ba ba mo Gauteng ka ofela ba yang dipetlele tsa setšhaba. 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
7: 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So I think if you can compete here, I mean you can compete anywhere in the world in any league. So I think yeah, we're doing fine, we're doing okay, we're doing our best. 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
0: 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I could love a fan of a fan and
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3: The members were deployed following an unrest at Siqalo informal settlement on Thursday 25 June. While patrolling on Jake's Revo Drive, they spotted a suspicious red Uno Fiat and closely monitored its movements. At about 12:15, the vehicle stopped in front of a shopping complex and the members approached it. They noticed that the license disc expired in 2023 and proceeded to search the vehicle. They found a big white bag in the boot with three fully automatic assault rifles and arrested the two occupants on the spot for possession of prohibited firearms. The two suspects aged 32 and 45 will appear at the Athlone Magistrates Court on Friday 26 June 2026.
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4: A number of steps are being taken to stem the instability within our security forces, and particular amongst the key officials. Processes underway to ensure that all the key officials

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1: We live peacefully with the migrants that have settled in our community. They even support our businesses too. We do not want them to leave. They help us a lot.
2: We do not want these people to leave. They have become an integral part of our community. We rely on them for things such as supporting our businesses and growing our economy.
0: Ho sele jwalo se polisa sa Northern Cape se fane ka tlhokomediso ka morago manewa ha video ya gale ya lefapha la ditaba la SABC ho marangrang a dikgokanyo mabapi le tlale ya boipelaetso ba 2020 kwana kgatlhano le melata e senang ditokomane a pintinna. 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Setsibi sa digitale Afa Gold Trust wa hlalosa.
3: Media platforms have a tremendous responsibility ensuring that fake content or content out of context is not used to inflame emotions and tensions. One of the biggest misconceptions about misinformation is that it has to be fake. In reality, some of the most effective misinformation consists of authentic content but presented in a fake context. So an old video recirculated as if it's reflecting what's currently happening can be as misleading, if not more so, than a deep fake, because it creates the impression that something is happening now when it isn't.
0: Komishini ya ditokelo tsa botho e ipileditse bo mmasepala o matlafatsa boikarabelo le o netefatsa metšha e pepeneneng ya o reka thepa. 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
4: The South African Human Rights Commission reiterates that without proper financial management and the instilling of fiscal discipline and the consequent management, waste of financial resources will continue. This coupled with a deteriorating level of service delivery and the inability to cushion.
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Wanuiga watch it click, watch him click, Zakli Shiba and it click, I got the gang click, I switch what it click, I stand but with your boy, put some song on my name, but say let it go, I'm full of money, I'm gonna win away, you figure a little sugar, so global away.

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